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I look at them white.

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1: Fréquence Luce, ça rafraîchit les oreilles.

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0: all the things we've gone through, all the great things in life, and all the horrible things that are just the other half of the great things in life. And how you don't really get greatness without sacrifice. You don't get good things without a little bit of pain. And how happiness is the substitute for the emptiness that you can sometimes feel on the other side. I don't know, it just reminds me to call you, but then you never pick up the phone.
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Two time, bury them. Three time, bury, we all go bury them.

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Your face is all twisted, cause your brain is a heavy load. Then you turn and ask me, how did I ever know? Talk about you searching.

to miss my cheap desires. That hideous kiss, that hideous kiss. Please follow the sign. That hideous kiss.